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2: They've broken ground and they're starting to build the new shields, you say it?
3: Uh-huh.
2: And I got to go to the one in Tulsa over this past weekend. That thing is, Josh, I know you wear so a hat cool. And have experienced it. It's nuts.
3: It's nuts, isn't it?
2: It's so cool.
3: Yeah. When I had my bachelor party in Tulsa, we went there with my friends and we played hide and seek.
4: What?
3: We did. I was the hider, and I picked a great hiding spot.
4: Where?
3: They know now because they found me eventually. But it was in like one of like the tent areas.
2: Yeah.
3: Like I hid in like one of the tents.
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3: Yeah.
4: Are you so close?

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0: Alma Langley and Morgan Wallen. 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

0: they've broken ground and they're starting to build the new Shields. You say it?
1: Uh-huh.
0: And I got to go to the one in Tulsa over this past weekend. That thing is, Josh, I know you wear so a hat cool. and experience it. It's nuts.
1: It's nuts, isn't it?
0: It's so cool.
1: Yeah. When I had my bachelor party in Tulsa, we went there with my friends and we played hide and seek.
2: What?
1: We did hide, and I was the hider, and I picked a great hiding spot.
2: Where?
1: There was in, like,

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Wide open spaces, real country values. 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Now on your phone, online, or echoing out of your

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1: From rodeos to road trips, barn dances to back roads, bring Jake along with the Jake app or